0: call me so I can figure out what's going on as he's in the room.
1: Copy.
2: Was that 22 at traffic for command?
3: Upper. Do we have another tanker in staging that we can send over here? Get buried out.
2: We do. I'll coordinate that with water for you.
4: Delta to command. If you can, also advise water. I've committed 3037 to our main supply for Delta, and everybody's going to shuttle to them.
2: I got it.

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1: 8231.
0: I'll be out in front of 223 Manor Brook with Henry Nora Robert 7542. Henry Nora Robert 7542. It's on a gray Honda Civic, one occupant.
1: 10-4.

0: 59, 2000.
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0: 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They're wondering if they're able to come down

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2: That traffic stop I just completed. Male was 1 for 1, very tired. He's going to take a power nap in the parking lot of Troy Fire if you get any calls. He's okay, though.
1: Copy.

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2: Go ahead.
0: Call 202, squad's going out.
2: I copy.

0: Oh, three, just advise on the third excavator's here.
1: Okay, let's keep them staged on the road for now. I think we're good with the two we have working.
0: Okay, we'll keep them staged.

0: 781-03.
1: 781,
0: thank you. Just advising, that tanker is coming from Green and Mecca here to answer the shuttle. I'm going to need a couple more.
1: Okay, you already have those companies in route.
0: That's a farm.
1: I copy. We're probably at a point where the Delta side operations are going to be minimal water flow, and we could focus all on that north side.
2: Whiskey, Zebra, 4224. It's going to be a white Chevrolet truck occupied two times.
3: And for water, give me one big and two small tankers, and that's all I should need over here. We're making a pretty good rotation with what we got.
1: Confirm, and it looks like you guys already have made great progress, and you're just overhauling some hot spots.
3: Affirm, if we can keep engine 15, 36, 38 in the shuttle for now, and then whatever next pick shows up, throw my way, wouldn't hurt.
1: Copy. Water, do you copy?
0: I copy. I just got a Hiram on scene here.
1: Okay, advise Hiram to leave their apparatus where it's at, move up to Alpha side by 3883. They'll be on deck.
0: Copy that. They're going to be moving in here shortly.
3: Delta to Bravo.
4: 10-4.
3: Move all companies from underneath that ductwork system that's going to the silo house as he's pulling down this silo building inside the main structure.
1: I copy.

0: Command from Chester, all units are clear of the work.
1: Chester, I copy. You guys are clear from that ductwork. Do you need relief on that handline?
0: We're going to need relief, and we might have to extend that. Sharon's been short on the main pile where the excavator's working.
1: I copy. I'm going to have a crew to relieve you shortly.
0: Chester, copy. 49 bucket to Ludlow. The excavator back here, he's making pretty good progress. By the time we get a tanker, we're not going to need any water.
2: All right, I'm going to hook this hand line back up and work off engine 22.
0: Okay, and Hiram arrived with a pumper tanker. So if they send their crew forward, then that truck's going to be useless to us.
1: 3349, I copy that. They were on the box with an engine. I wasn't aware they had mobile water supply abilities. Command 2781.
0: Go 481.
1: Knowing that Hiram's here in a tanker pumper, go ahead and use them for water supply as you see fit. Have them keep their crew intact with you.
0: Okay, well, I got to back it up right now to head over to, the south side here.
1: I copy. Yeah, keep them, keep their crew intact and use their apparatus for water supply.
0: Copy that.

0: and 49 to command. It appears that there's fire in the roof line of the silo building. It's starting to come out of the top eave.
1: I copy. And is that hand line that Chester was on, would that be able to access it?
0: They would, but they'd have to go under that silo tube. You just wanted them out from underneath.
1: Okay.
2: 781-03.
1: Go ahead, 781.
2: Somebody from the excavator crew called for this third excavator to come back. Do you want him to come back?
1: Negative. I didn't need him back here just now, or just yet. He can stay on the road.
3: Delta, the command. Yeah, we need him to switch out with the excavator that's back here so we have a call. He's going to come down the south driveway and come around and replace the second one we have back here.
1: Okay, copy. 781, you copy.
2: I copy. I'm sending him back.
4: Switch to township channel when you have a second call me.
2: Copy. It's going to be a couple minutes.
4: That's fine.

0: Command 23349.
1: Go ahead, Commander.
0: I have Burton's crew coming up that 2.5. They will relieve Chester, and they should be able to put a hit on that fire that you're seeing from that collector building.
1: I copy. If they stay along the front side of the collector building, they should be out of harm's way for the dust collector tube to make entry into the building.
0: Copy. It looks like you have the best vantage point, so if you would direct them from your vantage point, that'd be great. Burton, do you copy? You'll be working for 3349.
2: Copy.
3: 3349, correct?
0: Affirm, he has the best vantage point for where they need to direct that hand light.
3: Understood.
0: Command to Chester.
1: Go ahead, Command for Chester.
0: Burton is your relief, and they're coming up the attack line now.
3: Yeah, Burton's relieving us.

0: They have gotten charges.
1: You're charged.
2: Water in command, I got Newberry coming down.
1: Back up.
3: .49 to command. We still don't have any water back here on the north side.
1: Command 2, water supply.
2: You need another tanker over there?
1: Affirmative. He needs at least one more tanker on the north end there.
2: Okay, I got Troy and Hiram over here. I could probably send Hiram in there.
1: Affirmative.
3: .790, if we could use them both, Hiram and Troy, that would be beneficial.
2: Copy that.

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1: I'll tell them I requested them.
0: Okay.

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0: Call 207 to an audible alarm coming off or going off on Riddle.
1: Copy.
0: Millfield, come in.
2: Go ahead.
0: Mespo, we just copied their traffic that they said that we never called them.
2: They're on scene, so I would discard that.
0: Okay, yeah, because I spoke with their dispatch myself, so but we called them.
2: I'm positive that you guys dispatched it right, and they're on scene here, so I would disregard whatever you're hearing.
0: Time for
3: 0103.
2: Go ahead, 0103.
3: Chardon Liner's ready for a tanker if you got one for him.
2: Yes, Water Supply is assigning Hiram and Troy to them. They should be accessing them now.
3: Okay.
4: Water Supply, I'm going to send Windsor in over Troy. 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
2: Go ahead.
5: You still need ours and Trimble's tankers?
2: That was the request from my water supply officer, so that's affirmative.
5: Copy, just making sure.

0: 03, is Windsor going to need a back down that driveway?
1: 3349, what's the best access? You want the tankers nose in or back in?
2: The best way to get the tankers in is to back them in, and one at a time. So we'll let Hiram offload, we'll use their water, and then we'll switch them out for Windsor. And if we can just keep that rotation, we should be able to wet everything down back here and then be able to pack up.
1: That sounds great. Water supply, do you copy? One at a time, back them in.
0: Copy that, one at a time, back in.

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2: Okay, copy. Stay still in Montville, I presume.
1: Okay.
2: En route.
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1: Go ahead.
3: We'll be in the driveway of 310 North Hamden, 310 North Hamden, with King George King 6556. King George King 6556. Black sedan, Monica.
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1: Check
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2: Okay.
4: Go ahead.
2: Serve me a squad out of Garrettsville for that crash. We're going to be responding to the fire.
4: Go.
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1: The only thing that's going to get through here is an emergency vehicle.
0: Okay, just making sure we had a buggy that was asking. Thank you.

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2: Copy, are they recording entrapment?
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2: 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Can you go and get me the status of the next available aircraft? 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
1: Marvel.
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2: 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I'll hold it up here.
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1: Okay.

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0: Are you good with the current rotation on the south and north side with tankers?
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0: Copy. I'm going to go ahead and cancel Hart's Grove and Trumbull, and we'll just keep using Hiram and Windsor on the north side.
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3: Kaiser, can you direct that excavator to pull all the material that's on the back side of this building, on the east side, that's right against the building? 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
1: Just so you're aware, since you're first on scene, medevac declined.
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3: Copy. Dylan, can you hear me or copy me on the radio? Burton crew on the red hand line, step back up that bunk panel towards the ladder. Get away from that dust collection pipe.

0: 67 around now, 49. 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And then, Kaiser, I want you guys up here in this corner of this bunk, right where your other two guys are standing. 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
3: Twenty-one's on scene. I got one car side resting in the ditch. 4221 can be natural command.
4: 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One car side resting in the ditch. 4221 has command.
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6: 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I'll get it done. Affirmative. Entering another call.
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2: I'm cleared at MVA on Nash, turned over department. I'll be continuing in the middle field.

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0: From our vantage point, all the material to the east side of the dust collector building seems to be put out. 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I don't know if it's just trapped inside. Everything else looks about mopped up for us. You want us to break down or hang out for a minute?
1: Well, let's get the next tanker in place, and let's shut your line down for 10 minutes or so. 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
0: Okay.
2: Delta, to command.
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1: Covington engine, go ahead.
0: Tony, are we able to clear? We have a three-vehicle MVA, and our resources are limited that way.
1: Affirmative. You guys can clear.
0: Copy. Thank you.
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1: Say 3 to 53. Are you 1-for-1 there? Do you need me to come down there at all?
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0: I'll let you determine how you want to handle it. It was canceled by the alarm company. However, they're advising that the key holder will be right there and will be checking it on his own.
1: Copy, I'll go check it.
0: Copy.

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1: 22, go ahead.
0: I'm going to release you, Brad. I'm not home. We don't need you back here anymore.
1: Copy.

0: Reference 213, the warrant pickup. Mentors advising they have charges. We'll be filing a detainer. No pickup.
1: 59 copies. I'll find myself and close out.
0: Have

0: into 3349.
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0: Do we still have a need for that 2.5 that's extended along the Bravo side?

0: hasn't been used in a while, so if you want to pack it up, you can pack it up.
1: Copy. Command to Engineer 41.
0: 41, copy.
1: Command to Burton, can you start breaking down that 2.5?
2: That's affirmative. Do you want to leave this engine 3/4 back here?
1: Negative, we can bring that up to 41 as well.
2: Okay, got that.
0: And go ahead and bleed that line.

0: Command 20, how are you?
1: Command, go ahead.
0: We're going to be clear. Command's terminated with a signed patient refusal. We're going to be returning to the fire to drop off personnel.

0: 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West High and Lake, George Sam Boy 1232, George Sam Boy 1232, Silver Kia, unknown.
1: 10-4.
2: We don't see an E-port over here anymore. I'm going to leave Newberry here with us to top off 22, and we have an E-porter in play if we need it.
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1: Copy.

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1: Go ahead.
0: Do you want a fair page?
2: Negative.
1: Go ahead.
3: Can you have one of those machines come along that log pile to the engineer side in front of 4044 and just work this pile that's got some smoldering hot spots underneath it?
1: Oh, firm. We'll try and find an operator board.
3: Yeah, 49 or 44 bucket wants to direct their stream over where I'm standing to the east of the collector building. They'll see the pile that's burning.
1: Delta to Alpha.
3: There's no Alpha division.
0: Go ahead.
4: You can clear me up, I'll find you.
0: Copy.
1: Copy.
3: Forty forty four, direct your stream up just a little bit. Right there's good work at left and right.

0: right in that area is perfect, 40, 44. Direct your stream down about one turn of the adjustment handle. Perfect.
1: .20-816
2: checkup. I'm okay.
1: 10-4.
0: I'm all file.
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4: 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Red Honda.
0: Okay.

0: 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Attention Parkman Rescue, your squad is needed 17170 Farmington Road. 17170 Farmington Road for a 50-year-old female that passed out, struggling to come to. She's unresponsive with labored breathing. 2800 clear, 2114.
1: I don't know if you can have a replacement for me here. I'm going to need to get some rehab. I don't know if there's an officer available to take over.
2: Affirm, go ahead and go to rehab. We can probably...
1: Okay, copy.
3: Attach TRFD because we've got one of their members on board.
0: Copy.

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1: Front of Auburn, 3037.
2: Good.
1: 2 South call, one shift at rest, the other suspicious vehicle, Ladue Trail and Fed Court, the vehicle driving around the neighborhood.

0: Copy, send me 221 first, and then I'll check the suspicious object.
1: Copy.
2: 2963, I can grab that suspicious for you. I'm down here already when I clear this.
0: Copy, if you don't mind. I appreciate it.
2: Not at all.

0: Yeah, go ahead.
1: Call 223, the citizen assist, the subject with a plethora of medical issues, now has a flat tire on his e-bike on the hottest day of the year and needs help.
0: Okay.
1: I think it's called the Buckeye Path or the Buckeye Trail. It's not the bike path, but it's the one next to it that goes between Headwaters and Headwaters North.
0: I copy.

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0: 911 problem on Butternut. 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
1: Copy.
0: That phone number returns to a Jason Miller. No history.
1: Copy.

0: command to 3822.
1: Go ahead.
0: Do you have any further needs on your side?
1: Not at this point.
0: Copy. Are you comfortable terminating operations on your end?
1: Not quite yet. We still have a machine working, and we're watering that location.
0: Okay, copy. Command to Delta.
2: Got it.
0: Any further suppression needs on your side?
2: Could use a hand or two. I got to redeploy that 1¾ that we cut down to 100 foot to get to a spot that should be our last actual hot spot I'd be concerned about.
0: Okay.
2: I should be good over here now. 44 is vetted. I'll use their stand. I got plenty of water over here.

0: 51, come in.
1: 51, go ahead.
0: 52 is going to be transporting.
1: Copy, 52 will be transporting. Command to Delta.
0: Go ahead.
1: I have one from Troy coming up to assist you.
0: Okay, we're just switching some hose around. It shouldn't take too long.
2: Clear. Switch back to Chardon.
3: 22, how's my water?
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1: Beavers, copy.

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Going to be out at the base property on Equestrian for a fireworks show. I'll advise when it's completed.

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0: What's your water supply status there?
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1: Par 3, no additional needs.
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1: Sure.
0: 422, right in front of Parkland Fire, with Henry Victor William 4551, HVW 4551, the Black Jeep Cherokee, I believe, unknown occupants.
1: Copy.
0: Go ahead.
2: How much more water will you need back there on your site?
0: Probably around 500. Seems pretty good. 37's full. Should be all right. We're going to just soak down a couple spots. We just had to dug out, and we're going to break this line down.
2: Okay, Hamden's entered the driveway, so you'll have them available as well. I'm going to start breaking companies down at the road here. Are you still using Troy's manpower for the hand line?
0: Yeah, I'll send him back over here probably 5 minutes.
2: Okay, just advise him when you're done that they can return.
0: Copy. As soon as his hand lines broke down, everybody on Delta will be free to go.
2: Copy. Command to Newberry, you can return.
3: ninety-oh-three. I'm just out with 51 over here. 81's in the squad.
2: Okay. Command to Hiram, once you're broke down, you can return.
0: Command, I'm looking now. You can clear me a bit. Well,

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1: Hellsite, good.
0: Will you still be utilizing us, or is everyone down there full?
1: Hiram, would you like to fill at our fill site before you return to your district?
2: One for one, I'll be clearing in a minute.
3: Copy.
1: Okay, I'm going to leave the fill site up then. Fill site, stay up until we top off the tankers that are clearing here.
0: Copy that.

0: 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Troy Fire, 2139.
1: 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Go ahead and engage Community EMS, the Troy Grove Road call.
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0: 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If Auburn doesn't have anyone, can you page Bainbridge?
2: Okay.
4: 6-1, KZA, 9861.
2: 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Respond with the squad, 14769 Grove. 14769 Grove Road, 82-year-old male, possible heart attack. 2800 clear, Auburn Fire, 2141.

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2: 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Correction, Command Auburn 3037.
1: Okay, yeah, I got them all done.
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2: 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Harlan, go ahead. Back into this.
1: I didn't copy that.
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1: Can you change this to a non-injury?
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1: Copy.
0: Once it's closed, you can reopen it in the lock screen and it'll change it yourself, but I can't do it when the fire's still on it.
1: Copy.
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4: Arrived at destination, ending mileage 31134. I'll be clearing here shortly.
0: 10-4. 8-16, did you copy the change in location of the crash?
1: Copy. It's 15064 Lake.
0: Okay, I was just making sure you copied. The fire department just advised us.
1: Okay, copy.
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0: I'm putting 830-805.
1: Good.
0: Just confirming, are you clear of Madison as well?
1: Affirm. Everybody should be clear of Madison, though.
0: Copy.
2: Madison Road Command was terminated. We're done with TAC 1, and the property's turned back over to the owner.
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1: Go ahead.
0: 44, just north of 422. Henry Idavoy, 3164, HIV 3164. It's a silver Audi, one occupant.
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Call 220, or correction, 244. The anonymous caller is reporting people at the beach after it's closed.

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1: Go ahead.
0: It's South Street, come up the Bass Lake Road. So it's King David Paul 2265, King David Paul 2265. It's going to be a beige excursion, looks like one occupant.
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0: South Street, right by High Fox with King Tom Henry, 3408, KTH 3408. It's a white Jeep, looks like one occupant.

0: 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Ten 4, 8121, 8122, check up.
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0: 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For 42-year-old Neil who fell and is now bleeding. Turn clear, 2256.
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0: Call 251. There's a citizen's dispute on Fast Lake Road. Sounds like a 27-year-old male was punched and now is bleeding.
1: Okay, I'm on traffic detail.
0: I copy.
1: $6320, I'll also be en route to 251 and 53. You coming over this way too?
0: Yes, sir.
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0: 41-51 is en route. No CAD.
1: Hi, copy. We have deputies en route. You can stage in the area. This is being translated over a language line. We're not exactly sure what's happening at the location. We were advised that there's a 27-year-old male there that was punched and he's bleeding.
0: Copy that. We'll go through the area and stage.
1: Okay.

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Central Middlefield Fire Department, you're needed for a rekindle at 14505 Madison Road. 14505 Madison, very bright glow, light smoke, no tall flames. 2800 clear, 2303.

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0: Negative.
1: Okay. 83, you want us to come up?
0: Negative.
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0: 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It's just a little pile of debris that's burning back here, separate from the building. We'll redline it.
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0: 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It's an assist fire. I'm following Oak Trail for a medical alarm.
1: 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Can you assign 63, please?
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0: Call 258. There's an intact person, 310 Water Street. There's a 72-year-old male playing with a propane tank, suspected to be heavily intoxicated.

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0: Alright. Got a business form at the rescue village.
2: I copy. 8121-2000, you can send that to me. I just passed there.
0: Copy. It's coming in as multiple zones.
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0: 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You all set back there? Big firm, that's good.
1: Hi, how are you? Check up.
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1: I copy. 204, are you on scene?
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1: I copy. I'll update your status.

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0: Are you still on post?
1: Huh?
0: Can you come in and dispatch reference 15?
1: Copy.

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1: Got it.
0: You can disregard. Prior in 2053.
2: Oh, it.
0: That warrant service is in.
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1: Copy, you can assign it.
0: Okay.

Attention Hamden for rescue. Rescue is needed. 396 Far Hill Road. 396 Far Hill for a 75-year-old female with a nosebleed. Honey will make it south. 20 clear. 0017.

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0: In the parking lot of the Taco Bell, there is a suspicious male standing behind our caller's vehicle, which he's in.
1: Derek,

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0: Did he say what car he was in?
1: Negative, I'm gathering. Caller is in a gray Jeep Compass.
0: I copy. You can show me a ribbon.
1: I copy.

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0: 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This is disorderly. 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
0: Checker paging for, what was the other call?
1: Call at 213 is going to, is a disorderly on Wilson Mills. It sounds like there's an MRDD patient who is threatening our caller.
0: Okay.
2: Two four 20.
1: Go ahead.
2: Both units will be clear of Taco Bell. Can you call the complainant back to just advise them? Persons one for one, just waiting for food.
1: I copy.

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1: 213, D14 are speaking with the mail now.
0: I copy.
2: 4 is 121.
0: I copy.

0: Six, 329 is suspicious.
1: Go ahead.
0: Yeah, that's the Clarendon Golf on 322-608. It's a blue Toyota out of Michigan. There's a male sleeping in the back seat. Brake 4, Harpy.
1: Go ahead.
0: Frank Boy George, 4674. Frank Boy George, 4674 out of Michigan.
1: Thank you.

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1: Okay, you too, Mike.

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0: The alarm at Rusty Village is going off again.
1: 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You show me around.

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0: I'm going to be on a 306 at Summit with King Sam King 2852. King Sam King 2852.
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1: 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An elderly resident seems confused. 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They're sitting outside the lobby.
0: Got it.
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1: Hey, copy. We're on the line with one of the occupants. There's four people in one vehicle, three are in Fox. State Patrol's handling the report.

0: set in the 22nd.
1: Go ahead.
0: Is the complainant for 24 still at his residence, or is he following the alleged vehicle down Rock Creek?
1: He's at his residence. He's cleaning up. Supposedly, this is the now ex-girlfriend who ended up leaving after drinking a fifth of Tito's. He's cleaning up what was left.
0: I copy.

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0: Car is 2059. Caller's asking for a report for the mess that she left break.
1: Go ahead.
0: Caller's also advising that she may have a revolver in her console, and when you arrive at his residence, be advised he has a weapon, gun, in the back bedroom as well.
1: I copy. I'm eastbound on Rock Creek right now.
0: I copy.

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0: Can you also notify OSP in reference to call 24 if they want to look for the vehicle?
1: They're en route to that crash. It's also sounding like there was some sort of physical altercation at this Rustic Pines location.
0: I copy. I am heading up there with 59.

0: confirm 2059-63. 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He's outside waiting for you guys. The weapons are inside the residence. He has nothing on him.
1: 59 copy. Do we have a lot number associated with the complaint?
0: Name's file shows lot 41.

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1: Okay.
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2: 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When you get on scene, if you need another unit, just advise.
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0: 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King Paul Tom 6423.
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1: 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I will update the name file.
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1: Thank you. Bye.
0: Just advise if she checks one for one, please.
1: Permanent ID card and driver's license show canceled. Negative 15.
2: I grab
0: Kathy confirming that's Veronica Sloan.
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0: I was able to locate the license plate for that female. She just hit on Flock at East 305 and North Marginal.
1: Copy. What was the time of that?
0: 309.
1: Perfect. If you want to advise Willowick, negative on any charges, just the full fare check.
0: Thank you.

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0: 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They advised he checked 1-for-1.
1: Chappie, thank you.

This is Troy for rescue. Attention Troy for rescue. 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Room 1313, 73-year-old female who's fallen, hit her head, and also vomiting. Coming in clear, 340.

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0: The make is a Canic. Serial number is Tom 647220. George Boy 27498. Advise if you need it repeated.
1: Can you just re-advise the make?
0: Canic. Charles Adam Nora Ida King.
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2: 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No smoke or flames. House evacuated. 2800 Claire, 423.
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0: Call 37, there's a citizen dispute on Bass Lake Road. This is a subject who we were dealing with earlier. He came back and broke the window.
1: Copy. Is he still on scene?
0: That's affirmed.
1: Okay, copy. I'm going to route from Bainbridge.

0: 4828.
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0: I copy. It sounds like the male may be now in the roadway. After breaking the window, he did cut his arm.

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1: Of course you are.

0: 36.
1: Can you put a call on aboard? Show me your spotting.
0: Affirm, I believe my partner's got it. Go ahead.
2: One male detained. You can have the ambulance come in, pretty boy.
0: I copy.
2: What's going on in Henderson?
0: Sounds like that same location. Female saying that there's somebody intoxicated, keeping her from her children.
2: Okay.
1: Is that 39?
0: Affirm. I'll assign you.
1: Okay. I'll notify the city. OVNR.
0: We reached out to them earlier. It sounds like this may be the same couple. They did not have anybody available then. That was maybe 10 minutes ago, 20 minutes ago.
3: Okay.

0: 632 RP.
1: Go ahead.
0: King William Adam 1374.
2: King William Adam 1374.
1: Mike, have you seen Mike?
3: 2800.
1: Go ahead.
3: 4151's in route, no kid.
1: Okay.
0: Negative.
1: Copy.

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0: Clarify fireworks complaint. Would you like me to respond to your guys' location and go to 39L36?
1: All right, I'm away from my computer. Who's all the units that are coming over the Bass Lake call right now?
0: Right now it's 40, 63, and 53.
1: All right, yeah, if you want to start towards the Punderson, the intoxicated person is the child's other parent, because she's at the ground with her.
0: Good night, guys.

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2: 6320, if we haven't advised, the FD can come here for the injuries.
0: I copy. I believe we already notified them.

0: deputies responding to Punterson. Be advised, you'll be looking for a white Honda Odyssey. Site 124, RP is going to be King Paul Tom, 6423. Children should be inside this vehicle.
1: Third, 6-10. Engine copies.
0: And be advised, it sounds like our caller does have a gun on his right side in a holster on his belt with a CCW permit.
1: Okay. Right. 4151 is on location.

0: 2800. You did say 124 and looking for a white Honda Odyssey, right?
1: That's affirmed.

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0: I copy. Sergeant Deputies at Bass Lake, check out.
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1: Veronica Sloan. 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
0: Copy. Thank you.

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0: 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Looks like that fell with him.
1: Copy. I didn't copy. Repeat.
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0: Out of Arizona, temporary tag 17 Walter 3764. If you can read at the bottom, it says state specific details. I can't tell if it's valid or not.
1: Okay, stand by.

0: 36.
1: Good.
0: Okay, the top shows the registration ID is expired 9/15/25, but it also states that it's active, and then down at the bottom it states it has a 30-day general use permit with that number you gave me, valid from 6/4/26 to 7/4/26.
1: Oh, you've got 2 days left, I guess.
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1: 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She's conscious of breathing.
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0: 20, 36, 20, 100 Jefferson.
1: 36.
0: 422 eastbound, east of Auburn Road, King Paul Adam, 4345. It's on a Hyundai. Looks like it's occupied 2 tenths.

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0: 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King Paul Mike 7691, Silver Camry 1 Oxford.
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1: 2900
0: traffic flow. 8404, go ahead. 422 West, Grand River. King Adam Victor 6105. King Adam Victor 6105. So how I'm the Elantra, green color.
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0: We're back in NOCAD. 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
1: To remove the tree?
0: 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We have one lane open.
1: Okay.

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0: So your road department's going to be right out there.
1: Copy that, thank you.
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1: 36.
0: 36, I have a female on the line stating that there's illegal burning going on over there by a family.
1: I'll talk with your caller.
0: She's probably going to be coming up to you. She hung up on me as soon as she saw you.

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0: And just for the cat, I'm going to be in the woods across from 17254, 17254.
1: Copy. Did you get a hold of him?
0: I got a supervisor. I talked to him about it. 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
0: Another call for you. It's an unsecured premise at the Cleveland Clinic Station at 551 Washington. 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
1: Not copy. If you can assign me to that one, I'll get that fraud afterwards.
0: Okay.

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0: I have a harassment report in the lobby. Do you want to take it?
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0: In front of 8552 Kinsman Road, about trailer plate, Tom, Union Boy, 4253. On a white pickup pulling trailer.

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0: 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King Charles Henry, 9513. Black sedan. Looks like it's about 2 times.
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0: Another lockout for you. This one's at Mary Yoder's on North State.
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0: Attention, Middlefield Fire and Rescue with Burton, Hamden, Parkman, Mespo, and Windsor. Respond for a rekindle. 14505 Madison Road. 14505 Madison Road. The structure fire from yesterday burning again this morning. Gas and fuel involved. Clear and clear, 936.
1: Okay.
0: Go ahead.
1: Auto 8 can stand down. We've been monitoring this the entire night. We're sending units out there now.
0: 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Auto 8 to stand down. 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
1: That's affirmed.
0: 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Standing down.
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0: 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Very clear, 938.
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1: You're talking to me. In Hunting Valley?
0: I'm not sure. I have a gentleman on the line that is asking if Fairmount and Chagrin is closed. Thought you might know.
1: The signs are gone at County Line, so I'm assuming it is open.
0: Thank you.

0: 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Attention Auburn Fire Department Rescue Squad, unit 18170 Greatwood Lane. That's 18170 Greatwood. For 35-year-old female, recently discharged from the hospital for a fractured pelvis, is now having difficulties walking. Clear and clear, 953.
1: Yeah.

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1: Or any Sheridan unit, if you can just call into dispatch.
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0: You're on a Pennsylvania temporary tag. 4471090. 4471090.
1: Okay, PA.
2: Ready to have somebody bring 35 out? Okay.
1: Okay. 36, you said that was through PA, correct?
3: Oscar, looks like a Pennsylvania temporary tag.
1: I'm getting nothing back.
3: Dicom. We'll be on a traffic stop. It's going to be a Chevy pickup truck, 422 eastbound, at Alta Creek.
1: Okay, repeat what you said.
0: On a traffic stop with that vehicle, 422 eastbound at Auburn Road. So white and red, Silverado possibly.
1: Copy.

0: 36.
1: Right.
0: Didn't happen. It shows nothing with us. But through PA running just the VIN, it's showing a 1991 Chevrolet truck. Vehicle expiration date 1/31/27. The plate should be Victor Boy George 5565 to a Matt Mihalik General Construction out of Pittsburgh, PA.
1: Copy. He just hasn't had it switched over. Thank you.
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0: You check 9551 Washington, 9551 Washington. Neighbors advise they can hear what sounds like somebody screaming for help inside that house. And as they got closer, it sounds like they're pounding on the doors.

0: '84 and '09, we have multiple alerts on this house for the female half who likes to spit, the male half being an alcoholic. Female should have warrants as well.
1: Copy. Is this the buyers right there?
0: Hey, from

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1: Okay, I'll clear it out here in a second.
0: Okay.
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0: Take a suspicious vehicle that is parked at 13732 Chardon Windsor. Call 100.
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0: Have you ran SAN yet? Did you check once more?
1: I copy, I did, and valid north.
0: Okay, is there a Stacy listed on this address as well?
1: We try and find a Stacy, just Shannon and Kristen that we're aware of.

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1: Go ahead.
0: 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Victor, 238, 836.
1: That's Deshan on a 2013 Ford truck.

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1: We're okay. 6 is with him.
0: Copy, 6 is with him.

0: 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We have two detained right now.
1: Two detained, it's 1038.

0: 2800 2843. I know you're en route to the suspicious. We also have a 911 problem pending on Hassford.
1: Problem.
0: Okay.

0: Can you repeat that?
1: We clear for 15.
0: Go ahead.
1: And Kristen Meyer has one out of the sheriff's office here. Yeah. Looks like probation violation for DUI.
0: Okay.

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1: Go ahead.
0: We have a domestic dispute in progress, 570 Red Tree Way.
1: Okay.
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0: 2800 Chardon unit, said address is 570 Red Tree.
1: 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I'm on location.
0: Copy.
2: That's still the Kristen.
3: Okay.
2: You heard the 15 on it?
3: Negative.
2: She was an active one through Dog County for probation violation from DUI.
3: Copy. So an active one through us and then one through you guys.
2: Just the one through the sheriff's office.
4: Oh, that Hillcrest updated.

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0: King Robert Nora 5745.
1: 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And the second one returns to a 2015 Jeep, red in color, out of Cleveland.

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1: 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Checks one for one.

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0: Did you advise everything was one for one with that OLE?
1: That's affirmed. Meg Cloud, 27-year-old female out of Cleveland, is one for one.
0: Hi, Kevin.
2: Three, 9 and quarters, scans up.

0: 84, 420 iron.
1: Go for it.
0: She's gonna be 21 on that one.
1: Copy, no medical, no text, sir.
0: Negative.
2: Copy. Or disregard the first plate that was given to me. That one showing that it comes back to a Sherry Hubbard on a 2016 Cadillac. I think I got that wrong.
3: Okay. Just in case, break for oil.
2: Go ahead with it.
3: Union David, 484-522.
2: That one returns to a London Cloud out of Cleveland, 29-year-old male. He's showing valid with no restrictions. Also states he might have an out-of-state driver's license.

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0: 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I'll give you starting mileage. 37446.
1: Copy at 1050, jail's aware. Warrants been passed down.
2: We heard 8410. Go ahead. Call number 105. Solon PD is out with a slow pursuit on 422, just about half mile into Bainbridge. They have the vehicle stopped. I believe she just didn't know what to do.
3: Copy. Do they need another?
2: Affirm. A rescue. Attention, Chardon Fire Department Rescue Squad. I need a 311 Wilson Mills Road. That's 311 Wilson Mills at the Chardon Hills Apartments, apartment number 105. Her 72-year-old female whose oxygen level keeps going down. The door is locked. 20 are clear. 1051.

0: Attention, Shark, for a double hit. Attention, Chardon, Fire Department, Rescue Squad is needed for a double hit. Chardon Lakes Golf Course, 470 South Street on the 10th hole for a 39-year-old male who passed out. He is conscious and breathing at this time. Repeating, Rescue Squad is needed. The 10th hole, Chardon Lakes Golf Course, Tamarica, 1105.
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0: 36. OGNR is requesting us to respond first to Punderston State Park, 11755 Kinsman Road. You're going to be going to campsite 124 for a female and a male in a domestic dispute. Sounds like the same that they dealt with last night.
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1: Copy. Your first Yamaha motorcycle is clear through February of 2027 with no warrants. And the second one, also on a Yamaha. No one.
0: Copy. Break for two by DL.
1: Go ahead.
0: Victor Queen 741-869, Victor Queen 741-869, break.
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0: Victor Sam 485-746, Victor Sam 485-746.

0: versus Max Herman, 21 years of age, valid, MC endorsed, negative one.
1: 3802.
0: Sugar, that was the owner. First, Robert Rupnow, the second, 21. He is valid, MCA endorsed, negative one. Second is Hunter Sabatino, 18, valid, MC endorsed, no one.

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0: When you're clear of that, there's a non-injury crash, Grove and Ridgewood.
1: Got it.

0: 381.34. Should be headed right towards your station, southbound on 306 from Fairmount. Three reported crotch rockets that were speeding and crossing the double yellow line.
1: Okay. 123-2000.
0: Go ahead.
1: I believe that's going to be the ones I just stopped.
0: That's what I was thinking as well.

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1: Okay.
0: I'll be over in a second.

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1: Okay.

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1: 33.
0: 306 by Riverview Church. 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Unknown RP.
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0: Copy.

0: 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Tree came down on top of the house, dropped the main line to the house. We're clear, 1151.
1: Can you check on a citizen, 14601 Kinsman Road, northbound side of the roadway, heading towards Middlefield, young female, not steady on her feet, walking alongside of the road.
2: Copy.

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1: I can handle it.
0: Did you say you could handle?
1: That's correct.
0: Copy that.
1: Did he turn around? Cat's updated.

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0: Not sure if you're responding to this or not on the call. CEI was notified 60 to 90 minute ETA.
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0: 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I did confirm that you said 1 to 2 hour ETA.
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It's going to be in the 100 unit, but you're in clear 1238.

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0: 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Did you want me to FYI that?
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2: 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Fire departments are going to be coming over 17748 Rock Creek Road, 17748 Rock Creek Lot 3 for a deck on fire.
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Attention Thompson with Montville, Hamden, Leroy, and Madison Auto Aid. Respond to Rustic Pines, 17748 Rock Creek Road, lot number 3, for a deck on fire attached to the building. Repeating, fire department's needed for a structure fire, deck on fire, Rustic Pines, lot number 3. Turn clear. 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

0: and Thompson and Montville Fire Department. This is your second page for the structure fire, 17748 Rock Creek Road, lot number 3, deck on fire attached to the building. Clear and clear, second page, 1252.
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2: Good.
1: 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There's been a party in your lobby to talk to you about a crash. Kim Barnett.
2: Copy. 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
1: We advise the same.
3: 710-2800.
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1: Copy.
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0: On scene, appears that the fire is out. 4401 will have command. 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
2: 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We're just doing mop up. 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
0: Can you contact telecommunications? I believe in the area would be Windstream on Rock Haven. Address is going to be 13606. There's a branch down the road I'm clearing now, but there's some wires down in front of the in the front yard of this address.
1: Okay.
2: Trevor Stone.
1: Go ahead.
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0: 5:28. 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Thank you.
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2: Fire Department Rescue Squad, unit 12195 reserve lane. That's 12195 reserve lane for 77-year-old female who has a broken leg from a couple weeks ago has now fallen from the bed. It's very clear. 1333.

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0: Can you check on 528 heading towards 87 from Old State? Is a yellow Jeep that is pushing an F-350 in the buggy lane.

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Attention, Chardon Rescue. Rescue's pointing it at the Chardon Township Park, 9924 Auburn Road. 9924 Auburn Road. For 29-year-old female in a white minivan. Possible heat exhaustion. Under clear, 1348.

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1: County Law Department, John Young, King, 10408. John Young, King, 9408. Blue Kia, one accident.
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0: further calls on it, just notify the OIC and Oakville Fire via radio. There's no structural integrity left to it. They're putting it in dumpsters, and anything that is smoking from this point forward will be a mulch pile or a sawdust pile without exposures.
1: Okay, we'll pass that on.

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0: 8 and 700, Henry William Queen 8654, Henry William Queen 8654. It's got a blue Honda CRV. Would you like them?
1: Go ahead.
0: Auburn and Notre Dame with Henry Sam Young, 7227. Henry Sam Young, 7227. Blue Ford SUV 190.
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0: It's 528, 422. It's going to be a trailer plate. Union Charles Queen, 2308. It's going to be a green pickup on a trailer. 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
1: Going?
0: Same Zebra 027315. Zero 15 attached to that.
1: Same Zebra 027. What was the last three?
0: 315.
1: Goodbye.

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1: I copy.
0: Attention, Hamden for rescue. Attention, Hamden Fire Department Rescue Squad needed 6 Lois Lane at 6 Lois Lane for 46-year-old female who is not feeling well. Clear, 1437.

0: Pedir.
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1: 2016. Call 157. Oh, standby.

0: 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Have an agency assist call 157 162 67 Gar Highway if you could read the comments.
1: Okay.

0: 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The mail is not on scene yet. 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He'll call us when he gets there.
1: All right. I'll just give him a call.

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1: Okay. Attention, Chardon, for rescue. Attention, Chardon, rescue. Rescue squad needed. 11275 Chardon Road. 11275 Chardon Road. For a 65-year-old female who's feeling dizzy. She does have a high blood pressure. 20 clear. 1443.

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0: 2,800 trips. '87 in Madison. King Ocean George, 1970 on a white Dodge Caravan. Let's see how it went down.
1: 10-4.

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Tim Burton review. Attention Burton Rescue, you are being requested to be on standby for a female laying on the side of the roadway on Rapids, somewhere in the area of Hotchkiss. Rapids, somewhere in the area of Hotchkiss, please be on standby for a female laying on the side of the road. 2800 clear, 1511.

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1: 2835.
0: Be 422 at Shaw. It's a King Sam unit. 6427. It's a silver Altima. I don't know.

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1: I had to turn to rescue for a double hit. Touch a shirt and rescue for a double hit. You're needed for a fall at 12313 Wooden Road. 12313 Wooden Road for a 72-year-old male who's fallen with unknown injuries. 2800 clear, 1523.

0: you for double hit. Touch a shark and rescue for a double hit. You're needed at 11275 Chardon Road. 11275 Chardon Road for a 65-year-old female feeling dizzy. Blood pressure 198 over 110. 2800 clear, 1524.
1: We're responding to Wooden. Is that the same call we just came from?
0: Aaron. 2840.

0: surgery. Suspicious on Ridgewood Lane, caller advising the last house on the road where the county knocked the residence down. There's been a car sitting on the property. There's now two males there taking Parsons' graph off the vehicle. He's pretty certain they do not own the vehicle.
1: Okay. 2000, 3353.
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0: 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I have a residential alarm on Sunridge.
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2: 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There's a canoe van here. It's a trailer flip. 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

0: 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He hit the corner of a table. His eye was bleeding, and the eye is swollen as well. 800 clear, 1547.
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0: Attention, Month and Rescue. You're needed at Chardon Woods of Journey, 12340 Bass Lake Road, Chardon Woods of Journey, for a 58-year-old female going septic, elevated temperature and heart rate. She does have a trach and a traumatic brain injury. It's going to be room D, as in Delta, 15. Again, room D, as in David, 15. She has a trach and a traumatic brain injury. 2100 clear, 1619.
1: Logic, obviously.

0: Cara. Just park the tanker. Which vehicle do you want me to take up there?
1: Bring the backup squad.
0: Copy, bring the backup squad.
1: Meet me at the north entrance to the recycle park closest to Sherman.
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43. Call 190, citizen dispute. 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

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They're in the parking lot of a

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0: I'm 24.
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0: Have you?
2: Or just swing around and pull in the back entrance off a Seminary to the recycle park and park up where the gates are for the recycle park and then walk down. That's probably the easiest.

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0: 17. 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It's a autistic male, out of control.
1: Okay.
0: 35 is en route from post.
1: Okay.
2: 2800, this is 28445.
0: Go ahead.
2: Service from the Burton Fairgrounds.
0: Was that in service or out of service?
2: Out of service.

is responding. I've seen his name filed. It. He is highly autistic and violent towards law enforcement.

0: is responding to the male is now spraying the collar with water and screaming.
1: Standard, 8134.
0: Aggressive, and he thinks that the cops are going to kill him.

father or boyfriend or the mother? It's the mother. She's the only one that's there. Says he that the male went back in his room and shut the door. Now, strike that. He's back out.

0: one for one going to Geauga. I'm okay. Lake County's coming here, right? Lake County did not indicate if they were responding there, but they said that they would handle the crash report. If you want them to respond there, we can see that they will go down there.
1: Awesome. They're both separated and waiting for a crash report.
0: Units responding to the jug. Caller said that the male is looking for his sandals to take off, and I'm assuming that he's leaving on foot.

0: 54-55 returning from Geauga?
1: He was just running the jug. The caller said that the subject may try to run, but he struggles to run. So he repeats a lot of what he hears on YouTube, apparently, as well.
0: Okay, you can show 29 and 25 out.
1: 10-4. 20-60 Lake County is not going to respond there. If they want to report, they have to go up there.

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4 to 3400. Go ahead. 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Would you be able to? 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
1: I got that on my computer. What's going on?
0: 21-year-old female feels like she's going to pass out.
1: Copy.

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0: है। Citizen says 422 eastbound at Shiburn River. Toes on scene for a tire change. AAA is advising it is a traffic hazard, requesting police assistance.
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1: Attention, Munson Rescue. You're needed at 11130 Sherman Road. 11130 Sherman Road for a 79-year-old male whose peg tube came out. 2800 clear, 1759.

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0: I'll be on Sherman Road near White Pines with Ohio John Union X-ray 1891 to the Silver Kia. Thanks for
1: copy.

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0: 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He started choking and vomiting. 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

0: 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Attention Thompson Rescue, you're needed at Grand River Valley KOA, 6445 Ledge Road, Grand River Valley KOA, on Ledge Road, for a male having a seizure, he bit his tongue and is bleeding. 2000 clear, 1844.
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zones, and we're

0: request you, this is your second page for Grand River Valley KOA, 6445 Ledge Road, Grand River Valley KOA on Ledge Road, for a male in his early 20s having a seizure, bit his tongue and is bleeding, behind the restrooms in front of the air pillow. 2800 clear, 1846.
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0: Yeah, 306, just south of Wilson Mills. It's gonna be a black Kia. License plate King, Young Henry, 7657.

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0: 1900. 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

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And I'll be updating shortly. 10-4.

0: anxiety.
1: Into 990 of State Route 282 for a male in his 50s that's incox and fell at the pavilion at Cool Lakes. Again, he fell at Cool Lakes. They are requesting you respond with a squad. 2800 clear, 1924.
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2: 528 and 166. 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

140 to 126 to 128. 26. Can you bolt 25, please?

422 Eastbound, 21 over 6. King Paul Lincoln, 1766. The Dodge Challenger.

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